hosting the party on your radio every night. Only difference is we all go to work in the morning while he sleeps in. It's Evenings with B-Dub on KUZZ.

I brought this up last hour. What's your favorite fall food? We're doing a fall food draft, and I want you to be part of it. So call me, 866-607-8383.

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What scares you? Call me. We'll talk in two songs. 866-607-8383.

0: 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So are we. You're hanging with Granger Smith here on After Midnight.
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0: 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It's Ann Hudson.
1: So Lady A's Charles Kelly is opening up about his health. He and his wife, Cassie, revealed last week that he's been diagnosed with multiple myeloma, a form of blood cancer. Charles shared how doctors discovered

0: Brent and Ness in the morning, and that means Wednesday, Thursday, Friday. We're almost there.
1: Yeah.
0: I'm just counting down. I love a weekend.
1: Hey, we're closer than we were yesterday.
0: And Hudson Westbrook is tomorrow.
1: That means another day of Ticket Tag. We'll give you all the details coming up.

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0: Just how much fun can Brent and Ness fit into your morning?
1: We're going to trust their judgment. Or lack thereof.
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on KUZZ. Okay, so I wanted to ask you, 42% of people cannot sleep with it totally dark. They need a light of some kind in their bedroom. How about you? Do you have a

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What if you got Luke Bryan and Luke Combs together and locked them in a room till they came up with something? Well, this is what happened. 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
1: Oh, yes.
0: What is your name?
1: Jennifer.
0: Are you at work, Jennifer?
1: I am.
0: I knew it, because you're trying to be so quiet. Jennifer, do you know the name of the person that won last hour?
1: I believe it was Heather.
0: Heather, what happened in the background there? Something fall over?
1: I tried to leave my office so I could talk.
0: Oh, okay, I got you. Okay, sound like somebody, sound like the building was falling apart. Heather is correct, Jennifer.
1: Yay!
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4: 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And I want you to get in. We're going to play, today being National Noodle and Pasta Day, we're going to play Pasta or Not. I'll give you the name of a pasta. You tell me whether it's real or one I made up. 842-5555. I need caller 10 right now.

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